0: Exeter, by sight.
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0: Pending a 601 at 303 South Crespi. 303 South Crespi, 1017 with Gina. It's going to be Unit A, Adam, 15-year-old son, Nehemiah, punched the wall and cursed at the RP. He's currently in his closet, upset that she won't let him listen to rap music.
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0: 60 Adam, 60 Charles. This is 415 in Ivanhoe. Multiple callers now, possibly armed.
1: 60 Adam, we copy. We're 76. From HQ.
0: 10-4. 1 Sam, 81, copy.
2: 1 Sam, copy. Is there any further, or just that they're possibly armed?
0: The second caller is advising she sees some knives on the ground. They're still in a physical 415.
2: Copy. Units are authorized code.

want Sam 81 information. Go ahead. Actually just one RPM. It's the same as the first. And he's also going to be the same RPM that reported the 417 last night that was cooperative.

0: Contact Bay Shaw, do we have any updates?
1: Negative, he keeps disconnecting.
2: My side, it should be one. I'm 23 on that traffic. I'm not seeing anybody actively fighting right now in that area.
1: Should be one, 10-4.

0: is 60M, 60 Charles speed. RP called back on 911, did not say anything. When the operator called him by his name, he disconnected. It's Jose Caballero.
1: 60M, copy. We have priority. We're familiar with the subject. We're about 30 seconds out.
0: Tower.

0: WW16 Adam. 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
0: Sixty Adam, we're making contact with Jose.

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0: We're out with Jose. 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

0: Vice City, Stacy Adams. 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Do you have a name for that phone number?
1: History with the phone number comes back to Jose Caballero.
0: Copy.

0: 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Ten 25 with Ismail, 13875 Avenue 232, civil dispute over a vehicle.
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0: One, Sam 81, by sight.
2: Go ahead.
0: Is the audible at Nutrient Ag Solutions habitual? Looks like units do respond sometimes and some are close habitual.
2: Is there a RPU responding?
0: Negative.
2: Copy, you can clear it. It's a habitual.

William 1, Vice A. William 1. Are you code 4? 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

Visalia, William 1, code 4, continue. William 1, set for it. Visalia, 840, 10-42. 840, set for it.

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0: 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Tenants Rosabal Palomino is trying to intimidate her, threatening to fight with her. There's multiple subjects on scene. 40 Charles, I'll start you that way to back.
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1: 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Rosie Lopez is going to be the one causing the 415, is trying to fight the other half.

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1: 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Can you copy incident 290-594?

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0: 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I'll be out with 40 Adam, 40 Boy.
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0: Pleasure, 60 Adam 76 to 6400 with the mile 95.
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0: It's code 4, subject you're leaving the area. I'll be 10 over.

0: Paris, how are you to know?
1: Hey, madam.
0: Do we have an RP responding?
1: Negative, they're still pending.
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0: I'm 23 on incident 300. Got the vehicles in sight. Do you want coordinates of it?
1: Hey, sound good.
0: 36.39720, -11908272. They're going to be folks that are, looks like they're enjoying the river.

0: Visalia 40 Adam. Negative on a crime. I'll be 10-8. No report.
1: 40 Adam. Charles Keith number of 44445 of 44445.

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1: 846, case number 4325. 4325.
0: 546, I called 10-8.

0: SS Charles, I'll be 10-8 with the report.
1: 10-4, can you copy that 602 in progress?
0: Copy.
1: I'm 60 Charles. Trippy 1 did fly over. There's coordinates and then call for the vehicle.
0: Copy. 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

0: South Valley 376 and Road 57, there's a gray Nissan Maxima. It's taking off at a high rate of speed. Looks like it's going to be going onto Avenue 376, headed westbound.
1: 10-4. Is there going to be a traffic stop?
0: Negative, no. I'm not going to be pursuing at this time.
1: 10-4.
2: Advice to 802, 1041.
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0: Toronto, can you just put up the all allow for CHP?
1: Hey,

0: And did you possibly get a 28 for the vehicle?
1: Negative on the 28, it's going to be a grade 4-door to set on Nissan Maxima. Last seen headed west on Avenue 376.
0: Stand for.

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0: What's the freeway? It's going to be a civil issue. Both parties separated. You tonight with the report.
1: Temper.
0: Vice-Lieutenant, can you put me back on that previous? I'll be in the area checking.

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0: 5-5-6 Charles. 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
1: Hey, I'm good.
0: 3 Nora Charles George 582. 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
1: Good.
0: 4 Adam 31. Correction. 4 Adam 31 754.
1: Ever. First plates come back clear, current 95 Chevy, loss of May is out of Woodlake.

0: Charles, second plate comes back clear, current 90 Chevy pickup, last trip Ward out of Wood Lake.
1: 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I'm out with the subject's code 4.
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0: E-21, he's heading back south on industrial.
1: E-21, I copy, he's heading south on industrial.
0: 821-3, I'm 23, can you provide a description? He's over here running by the train. He's not getting away. Y-7-1-3, he's going to be a white male, Russian Hispanic male, though, white t-shirt, black shorts, carrying a black backpack.
1: Copy, white t-shirt, black shorts, carrying a black backpack.

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2: 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We're going to be on the south train tracks on Fireball and just east of Industrial.
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0: 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By cellular 40 Adam, 1038.
1: Good.
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1: 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Adams, come back clear, expired 3826, 2020 Toyota, lost of Guzman, out of Dinoba.
0: Copy, thank you. Final stop, Edwards Avenue, David Court.

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0: Are we able to start a rotational tow for on his request that's capable of flying an SUV with a boat trailer? I can, don't have any cell reception right now.
2: Force Sam out with 40 Boeing, 40 Charles.
1: 10-4 break. 14 Adam, confirming it's SUV with a boating trailer?
0: Affirm. I can give you a 21, but I'll have to relocate for better cell reception.
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1: 40 Adam.
0: Tannikin Avenue. Cul-de-sac, 8 Yellow Yellow Zebra, 093.
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0: California 530 56 William 1. Any room 140.
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4: 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It's going to be at 218 South Silver. And property was dropped off. I'll be sending with the report. Hope you know.
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0: Pinning an audible at Simplot Growers on Burke Drive. It appears habitual. Is it good for it to clear? Did you want to start a unit to check it out?
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0: Sam.
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0: 15-0-7-8-9-2, John 4. I'm going to be out at 350 North Magnolia. Going to be at the house with the dog family. Took another dog and possibly killed it.
1: 10-4, the plates come back clear current, 2026 Chevy pickup, last of Toifa out of Wood Lake. Confirming it 315 or 350?
0: It's going to be 350.
1: 10-4.
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0: Alexa 40 boy, tow has position of vehicle, then pulls in the call. I'll be 10-8 with the report.

0: West of 40 Boy.
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0: West of 40 Boy, tow has possession of vehicle. Impulse in the call. Will be 10-8 with the report.

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1: Sly, Charlie, 1-3.
0: A1-3, 10-5-RP, North Silver and Sequoia. Last seen southbound Silver, a white pickup, license plate 6-Edward-52328. 6-Edward-52328 is swerving in and out of lanes.
1: A1-3, 10-4, 76. Vice 14M, Caesar South 23.
0: 14M.
1: Fantastic, Charles. I'm 23. It looks like just a small gathering as of right now.
0: Stand for it.

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0: 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Copying for 1, medically.
1: West Charlie 13.
0: Information via TCAD 100 Albert Avenue, fire medical route for a medical alarm, unknown activation.
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0: Charlie 14 Adam, code 410-8, no report.
1: Yep. A13, looks like the subscriber is going to be a Velma Camp.
0: A13, Camp 4, show me going 23. Visalia 40 Adam, patrol trip.
1: 40 Adam.
0: Avenue 416, road 128, behind the Moe's quick stop. 10
1: 14.
0: A13, fire, any EMS are 23.
1: A13, 10 14.
2: Could you?

0: 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Code 4108.
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2: Visalia, can we just drove up? She's cooked one.
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0: 10 Adam. Is that confirming fire is not needed?
1: Right, sir. You can 10-22 at this time. Thank you.
0: Tesla, let him know.

0: 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I'll be 10-8 with the airport.
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0: 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Copy, a suspicious person. 10-5RP 1310 North Belmont Road. There's an unhoused HMA last wearing no shirt, red shorts, going through trash cans, last seen southbound on Belmont, possibly going into the city.
1: 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That's related to my earlier call.
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0: Seriously, it's an item.
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0: Be following the ambulance to KDH. Subjects can be transported to hospital for medical.

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0: 40 out of 25 for translation. I'll be with Jose Castellanos.
1: A for 76. Advice A, 1-10.
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1: 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He lives next door to the RP. His dogs got out and he was just getting them. 10-8.
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1: 6 Charles.
0: I check southbound from Avenue 288 to Meadow Avenue. I'm UTL, 10 Norfolk.
1: 10 Norfolk.

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1: 6, Adam Cliff 1.
0: Have a good one.
2: So 40 boy 1038.
0: 40 boy.
2: Avenue 415, just east of Route 28, 8 Edward Ida William 367.

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1: 812 Central. 60 Charles, can you start towards the 647 aging progress?
0: 60 Charles, Abraham.
1: Your landline with the Sandy 1234 Riverway Drive, VP advises our jurisdiction. She's inviting someone possibly in her backyard. She did lock herself in her room. She is going to be home alone. Charles, can you back, please?
2: What's up, 41? Code 4, I'll have one detained.
1: 40 boy, copy code 41 detained.
2: What's up, sir?

0: by 6 Adam.
1: 6
0: Adam. I'm about 1 minute out. Where is 10 Charles and 60 Charles coming from?
1: 60 Charles is on the 198, passing road 162. And 10 Charles is going to be further up. We are still landline with the RP. She has no update. She just hears rustling still in the back end.
0: Copy. It's on the border of the city limits. Can VPD send one unit to assist?
1: We attempted. They declined. Said it was our fault.
0: Copy.
2: I tell you one, Tampa down my screen. I'm a couple out.
1: Tampa.

0: 23 on incident 393. So far, I got nothing in the backyard.
1: Tribute 1, I copy. Other units, do you copy?
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0: Yeah, stand by while we check the property.
1: Stand for it.

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1: Chandler.
2: West 40 Boy, all units, 1080 with the warning.
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1: 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Case number 44502. 44502.
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0: 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Copy, shots of traffic.
1: 46.
0: 846, 10-5 RP, 631 North Brundage. Vice, he heard 10 shots near his residence.
1: Vice, Lake 46, I copy, 76. You can put 843 on it.
0: Simple.
2: Vice, 833, I'm 23 in there, check.
0: Temper.

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1: Sorry, 13.
0: A138, we have two callers, 428 South HS and Henry Street, seeing smoke in the area north of dispatch address, advising possibly was the house, but fire's landline advising negative and on house. It is close to structures.
1: A13-10-4, I'll be established soon.
0: They are still in line. Advising was a barbecue that was heavily smoking. It's now under control.
1: Okay, 13-10-4, I'll be 76 to check.

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0: 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Shaw units sending no report.
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0: 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Property's code 4, all I need is 10 a.m. to report.
1: 10-4, can you cover that at 415 Bravo, please?
0: Confirm, 76.
2: 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OI 7-3, fire 23.

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0: West of 40 Boy, 1038. Road 124 south of Avenue 408. It's going to be a temp plate. Edward Charles 06, William 49.
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0: 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Where a homeowner was contacted, device music will be turned down and then shut off at 11.
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He was passing out. He is currently awake and breathing. Go forward, clear and less requested.

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0: 10-4.

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0: 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Did the RP advise if any medicals needed?
1: She advised unknown. She did hear yelling. She couldn't see them.
0: Copy.
1: I'll have them stage as precaution.
0: Music was lowered. Clear units 10-8, no report.
1: Answer.

0: by South 41. Is there any description of any possible suspects?
1: Negative. RP has limited information. She advises they're going into a residence. All she advises there's a light outside.
0: 10-4. Any additional RPs?
1: Possibly a landline with one now. We're getting further.

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0: Avenue 330 and 158 on 9 Yellow, Queen Victor, 500. Appears occupied by 2.
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1: A13.
0: Post CHP, Reckless, crossing southbound Kuya and Marionette. Heading into the city, partial license plate is Boy 9 William King 16. It's going to be a black Ford Fusion.
1: A13, 10476.

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1: Copy of 415 party. 10-5 RP, Avenue 313 and Tower Road. 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

0: 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We're UTO. 10-8, no report.
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0: Message 3 Charles, units are going 23.
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0: 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It's gonna be on a California template, Edward Nora 06 Union 78.

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1: Beaumont Road and Meadow Avenue. 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
0: Thanks.

846. Are they reckless? Is it going eastbound or westbound? Flight 46, I copy. You can put myself in 846, we'll be checking. Okay. 843, 846, the vehicle should be coming towards you.

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1: Flight 833.
0: 833.
1: I checked Avenue 288 from 156 to Farms Boulevard, UCL so far.
2: 10-4. ISLA 46, I checked eastbound to Anderson from 288 UTL.

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0: Visalia 40 Adam, booking complete. I'll be tonight with the report. Go ahead for pending.
1: Again, pending on 415 noise, 41 and 40 Charles were there previously. Can I be on a dirt extension west of 124?
0: I copy 76.

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1: Charles, copy, suspicious person.
0: Charles. 10-5RP, 30897 Palm Drive. That's your neighbor, Alan, last seen wearing all black with a walking stick, southbound on Merton. He's known to be a troublemaker. I'm requesting you check the area.

by say 33-10-37. I'll be at Platinum Connections in the 500 block of East Noble, West Noble, California, 7 Henry, Zebra John, 849.

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1: 10-4. Clear expired 6/18 of 2010 or 2000 Volkswagen last correction registered to a SA recycling out of Anaheim for Mary Edward Adam 184.
0: Sorry, 6 Charles, can you change that Adam to a Henry? Subject was cleared. 76 to 6400, mobile 95.
1: 10-4 break 60 Charles. Clear expired 6/12/26 2000 Honda. Last of Merriweather out of Rosie.
0: Listen to 6 Charles, I copy. Can you put my current traffic and put me on a 1038 up that vehicle? Road 158 and Avenue 327.
1: 10-4, I believe we have previous with him. He is hostile towards law enforcement.
0: 6 Charles, copy. 60 Adam, to back.

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1: Voice out there, Charles. 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
0: I'm isolated 21, flag down. Fireball and correction, F Street and Cedar.
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0: 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Can you put the 28 return on my screen, please, for my call?
1: Ava.
2: 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I'll be out at 41399 Road 124. It is a family gathering with the live band. I have instructed the homeowner to lower the music. I'll be 10-8 or 4.
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0: Denver.
2: Flight 7864, I copy the traffic. Do you still have the RP landline?
0: Negative, it was routed over from fire per CHP. 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
1: 10-4.
2: It's a 1 of 23 in the area. UTL on the fire, 10-8 in the airport.

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1: Good
0: morning. Mike Celia 40, Adam rolling 28.
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0: 7 William David Charles 620.
1: Come back clear current 2016. You saw and lost of Alvarado. I have a receipt.
0: 10-4.
1: Adam, copy 415 North.
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0: 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We'll be following to 1110 West Palm. 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
1: 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Central, come back, clear expired 422-26-2020, Chevy, Lost Rojas, out of Westlake.

Charlie 12. I don't know if you copy 821. Asked if you can 25 with him on Channel 1, Scrooge Park.

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0: 6 Charles, it's a current 2000 Honda CR-V registered to Alaska Felix out of Casa Grande, Arizona.
1: Roger, 6 Charles, copy, nothing further. Charlie 13, Juvenile was turned over to family, 10-8 Northport.
0: Tamper.

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0: A12, A13 is not taking this game 25 due to a history at the address.
2: Yeah, of course.

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1: 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I'll be 10-8 Northport.
2: 821,
1: I'll be out with him.

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0: 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Is possible fire in her room? 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

0: Visalia 40 Adam, fire has seen, I'll be 10-8, over 4.
1: 40 Adam, 10-4. Again, just for information, the male has been diagnosed with bipolar disorder. Still here, active 415, Rebecca.
2: 6-7, copy.
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0: 9 Charles Ocean X-ray 142.
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0: A13, Fireball in Waldo, California, 8 Victor, Idaho Victor, 426, correction, 496. Vice Lady 21, won't be 10A with the warning.
1: A13, clear current, 2020 Dodge, lost of Leal, out of Vice Lady.
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A12 clear, expired 10-2-25-2013, Nissan, lost in Monte Hano, Lexter.

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0: Nice, easy one. H1 code 4 is passed by, stating there was a some sort of verbal 415 at Monarch Circle on B76. Check it out.
1: Gambler.
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2: 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Parties were separated. All units 10-8, no report.
1: 10-4, did you want us to still continue, Grayson?
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0: Please come back to the current 2015 Nissan Master Vargas out of Los Angeles. Confirming 9 Adam Robert King 821.
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0: Denver.
2: 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I'll be out with one.
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0: 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Will be 10-8, no report.
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1: 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I'll be turning out the report.
0: Tampa.
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0: 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This is two male adults, flashing wearing red baseball caps and black shirts. One has a dog tagging the walls.
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0: So far, I'm UTL and anyone matching. 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
2: 821, 10-4.
0: Hey, what's your copy of the name? California 9, Adam Robert King 221.
2: Never.
0: Okay, 134 info. Farming complex does have tagging on the wall.
2: Hey, Andrew, I copy tagging on the wall. The plates come back clear, expired 12/20/22, 2009 Mercedes, Officer Verdalgo out of Portable.
0: What's the expiration on that?
2: Expiration is 12/20/22 and correction release of liability to a Monson out of Iceland.
0: Hey, what's that with one matching?
2: Copy out with one matching.
0: Hey, what's there? One at one detained. Me wearing a heavy red short. Correction red.
3: Hey, what's that? My dog.
2: Copy 1-2.

0: advice, H1. Tag's going to be on the north side of the apartment complex.
1: Advice, H1. Can you advise case number?
2: Adam, case number 44571, 44571.

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1: 812.
0: Pending a medical aid at 801 First Street. Got a call from a young juvenile advising mom is bleeding, unknown from where. It looks like he's going to be alone at the residence with her, unknown if awake or breathing.
1: 10-4, you can start me now.

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0: out of, you know, proportion is that the negative on it. Yeah.
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2: Copy out with three additional.

0: Black 36 Charles. I'll be out with the one on Road 158 and Heather.
1: Denver.
2: Adam, can you go with the case number?
1: 60 Adam, case number 44570.
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1: Affirm, last four of the VIN, 4364, 4364.
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1: 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How's that copy?

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1: Negative on a hold. Referral is placed. I'll be telling you what to report.

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Mm-hmm. 1017 Wood Motillo, 2476 Northwest Street. This is grandson Gabriel Alvarez Figueroa, 22510, killed their dog. He hit their dog in the room, and they're currently in a 415 verbal.

0: Central. 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
1: Charles, you're

0: 1-7, can you protect?
1: 1-7, you have broke open, copy.
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0: I need a medical aid, 1363 24th Avenue, for a three-week-old baby not breathing. Can you code forward to see if 400 can handle?
1: My suit's not. I'm continuing with the report. I can head out to that. Once I'm clear for code.
2: Hey, firm.
1: Copy. My suit's not. I'm code from Road 112 and Avenue 328.
0: Tampa.
1: One Sam, 4 Sam.
2: Good.
1: We do have available units if you need.
3: Hey, firm, if you could start one if they're closer.
1: Say 1 Sam, 23.
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1: Last update was the baby is crying but is still having difficulty breathing. The mother is still patting its back with no change of color.

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0: 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I'll be 10-8 with the report.
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0: 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I think we're getting a cancel code. And negative contact with the pastor at New Life Assembly.
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0: RP's slightly uncooperative, not answering all the questions. 6638 Avenue 400. 6638 Avenue 400. 1017 with Ramona. She's having an issue with a male named Carlos. They're in some sort of verbal 415.

0: HK units. The RP is advising the male half is probably 11.5 and hasn't slept in days. 474, copy the traffic.
1: Okay.

previous history from 2025. That's going to be a Juan Carlos Perez 523 of 89. Same old runner.

if you have information, the address has been upgraded to 6338 Avenue 400. 6338 Avenue 400. Copy. There's an active CPO. He's restrained. The RP, Ramona, is protected.

0: 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She's protected.
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Lisa, 40. 1017 with Diane at 42204 Road 120. She's got damage to her mailbox and her house was egged. 10-4.

0: 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She called back. He's breaking items in the house now.
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0: Would like to say audible. It's going to be the Woodlake Presbyterian Church at 600 West Naranjo. Two alarms, music room motion, RP pending.
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0: 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It's regarding an incident that occurred yesterday. She's calling on behalf of her father, Alejandro, who's having a neighbor problem.

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0: 40 at him, I say.
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0: Do you have a control number? We're not finding anything on that subject.
1: 10-4. The control number is going to be 1-3-3-8-2-4-8.

0: 40 item information. Flex is showing that that code 32 has been served.
1: Lisa, 40 item. I'll give you guys a 21.
0: 10-4.

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1: Affirmative. Fire has copied. They'll have units around.

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0: 840, RP-10-5, and only one caller reporting a middle-aged female sitting in the center divide on Visalia Road, close to Ventura.
1: 40, 36.
0: There were no description given.

0: Visalia 840. I'm UTL Virginia at Farmersville Boulevard. I'll be checking eastbound Visalia to Brundage.
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1: Female's code 4. 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
0: You had some wind background. 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
1: 840. 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
0: 10-4.

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That's code 4. 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

0: 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I'll be on a 21 regarding case number 042040. 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
1: I saw you very quick, actually.

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And can you start freedom tow, please?

0: 840. The 29's clear, showing expired in 2019 on a 1993 Geo Metro. Belongs to Lee Miller out of Jefferson, Oregon. Freedom Tows and Rock.
1: 840, Captain. Thank you.

10 Charles, West Side Charlie. RP's 10-5, a passerby reporting at the Arco, Betty and 99. Appears to be a approximately 9-year-old female wearing all pink and a male subject in a blue shirt, jeans. They're associated to a red Yukon. Appears the juvenile does not want to go with the male, and she's saying she wants to wait for her mom. The 28 on the vehicle is 5 Victor Nora Henry 732. 5 Victor Nora Henry 732, clear current 07 GMC, west of Tapia, out of Visalia.

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Visalia, William 1. William 1. Is fire going to need us to block off and contain any portion of the lake for water?

0: Visalia, 10-9, 10 Charles with code 4. Go with Penny.
1: Fresno PD is out with a subject that appears disoriented or has dementia in Fresno. The 27 shows an address of 2744 Avenue 408. 2744 Avenue 408, they're requesting attempt to contact if he has any family there.
0: Copy, 76.

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0: 10-9, the last three.
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0: 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I copied 7 William Union Edward 967, clear, current 07 Saturn, Las Lopez out of Santa Maria.
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by Safety and Charles. The female juvenile is back at the vehicle. She's code 4. The foster dad's waiting for social services. I'll be 10-8, no report.

0: Right, 40 Adams, negative contact. 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
1: Vice LU 40. 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

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I'll be attending airport.

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0: Morning, Charles. Clear current 07 Chevy pickup off of Gonzales or Rossi.
1: Morning, Charles. I copy. I'm close.
0: Copy. Go for it.

0: advice of the 10 Charles. Rolling 28.
1: Good.
0: 10 Charles, California license plate 91408. 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

0: 29th clear. It's expired October 2025 on a 2015 Chevy Las Flores out of Lindsay.
1: Copy. I'll be on 1038. I'll be on Prosperity Avenue and Boney Boulevard.

0: Visalia, 60 Charles, 1038. Good. 160 in Bly, 7 Victor, 25674. We pulled into 33015, 160.
1: For you. Good for?
0: Hey, firm. Vehicle just pulled into the driveway.
1: Tower.

0: Visalia 60 Charles. Good. Did you get a read back on the plate?
1: Yeah, I copied 7 Victor 25674. Comes back expired in 2012 out of San Diego.
0: Victor 26574.

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0: 40, Adam. I didn't copy your last. By 740 Charles, units are code 4. We got one detained. Copy, units code 4, one detained.
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0: Columbia. Go for 4-2. That warrant's confirmed. Is that going to be a 95 and for you?
1: Nope. 44 would be the primary. She'll be 76 to 6400 with a female 95.
0: Copy that.

10 Charles, wish line. Ted 17 with this mail at 13875 Avenue 232. Civil issue with the subject named Luis back on the property.

Charlie 68, 60 Adam. 60 Adam. Can you issue a case number for an incident and I'll be 10-8 with the report? 44630. 44630.

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1: Confirm you're asking for a crisis.
0: Do you affirm?
1: They should be available. Do you need them to start that way?
0: Do you affirm?
1: 10-4, do you have a specific address or just where are you at on the boulevard?
0: I am on the north levee of the St. John's River, 800 blocks south of Valencia. I'll be able to FEMA.

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Road 120, Avenue 416, on 8 Paul Gaw, George Frank, 365.

reporting on clear current 2020 Chrysler west of Talavera, Dinuba. Contacted Crisis, they only have one worker today. They're 10-6 on another call, unknown ETA.

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1: 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RP was for provide options, 10A, no report.
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0: 7571 Florence. 7571 Florence, unit 25. I have a male and female and a 415 verbal. Still getting further. 10 Charles, can you start that way to back?
2: 10 Charles, stop.

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0: 84, Sam 84 information. Complex. Apparently there's upwards of 60 subjects, parents at a soccer game, getting into verbal arguments.
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2: Abram, 10-8. Well, I saw you, 10 Adam, the third gate code.

0: 40 Bush. Negative on a crime, those verbal only. All units be 10876 to the previous truck.
1: 10-4.
0: Advisor 40 Boy, I'll be 76 with 40 Adams. 40 Charles will be on standby at the sports complex.
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0: 40 Boy, copy, one detained.

0: 40 out of my sight. Golf 40. Do you have a copy of the warrant already, or do you need records to fax it over?
1: I have a copy, but can you have records fax one over to pre-trial?
0: That worked.

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0: Y540, Adam 23. 40 Adam, 10-4. 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Looks current on a 2011 Jeep west of Ursino out of Oregon.
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0: Charles Frank, 7628, Zebra King.

0: with, like, let's say, an animal problem. RP's 10-5, reporting on Acacia near Antelope. There's a Dodge Ram, red in color. Has a leash tied to the steering wheel with a dog attached to it. The dog is outside the vehicle sitting in the roadway. No one inside the vehicle.
1: I got it.

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1: You can put units 10-8 from the 415 and bulk units will be 76 to the Keep the Peace.

0: call Frank Bessay. Medical's route to 288 North Oakview. 288 North Oakview. I have a patient, Myrtle, that keeps pressing her medical alarm button. It's also setting off a fire alarm.
1: 840, copy.

0: 60 Adam traffic. 60 Adam, go ahead. 1017 with Gerald, that 24205 Lomitas. 24205 Lomitas. He's in space F Frank. His mailbox is missing and the surrounding mailboxes have been damaged.
1: Six, eight, I'm a copy.

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0: Medical. Medical's en route to St. Anthony's Church, 537 West Visalia, for a 10-year-old with possible heat stroke. The juvenile did pass out, but is awake and breathing now. They're inside the church.
1: Okay, 76.

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1: Tower.
0: My side, 840. 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Her fire alarm is malfunctioning. She just needs assistance. I advised her fire will respond once they're clear from the additional med aid. I'll be 76 for that.
1: Tower.
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Good. 21RP, she requested she no longer needs assistance. Provide her with options. I'll be 10 a.m. to report. 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
0: It's 10-17 with Don DiRossetti, 205 West Balaam. He's advising that it looks like someone attempted to enter his front bedroom window by taking the screen off.
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0: Fly Cell, yeah, 10 Adam, code 4. I affirm on the camp, the subject's going to be GOA. Timber.
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0: 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Let's go 4 negative on any CVC violations. We'll be 10-8 in the airport. 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

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RP was only requesting a deputy respond. No further assistance. I'll be attending an airport. 10-4.

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0: This is going to be an audible at 33387 Road 164. I believe you checked it earlier. Do you want to check again or go forward and clear?
1: I tell you, 60 Adam, should we go further? 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

Charlie 6 Charlie. Can you give me a case number for incident? Charles, case number 44669. 44669. I got.

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Good. Ivanhoe Mini Mart, California Plate 8, Boy Robert, Union 853.

0: 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Last of Flores or Rodriguez out of Ivanhoe.
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0: 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It's the Curtis Terra Incorporated. It's going to be Ken's East Window, no RP.
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0: 29, it's clear, expired December 2025. It's a 1995 Sea Ray, Lassa Berrigan, out of Tulare.
1: Wingmate, copy. Thank you.

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1: 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He still might be on 3.
0: We're not getting an answer for him on channel 3 either. I was just confirming if he still needed the tow or not.
1: Negative on the tow. I'll be 76 back to make sure he's good for it.
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1: Stand by one, please. Break. William 5, that's coming back clear, current on a 1979 Challenger vessel, registered to Alaska Monkivas out of Fresno.
0: Copy.
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0: Central. I'll be on a 1038.
1: Soldier 20 on the plate.
0: West Street, Page Avenue. It's going to be a California license plate. 6 Zebra, David William, 221.

0: 840,
1: we're still getting further. 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RP advised his wife, Olga Olea, scratched him earlier, and they're in a 415 verbal negative weapons.

0: 410. 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
1: 10-4.

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0: 10-12, so far.

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0: 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It's going to be a verbal only over civil issue. 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Units will be 10-8 in our park.

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0: 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He's a landlord requesting to keep the peace while his old tenant, Rosie, possible Lasso Lopez, goes to pick up items as known to be verbally aggressive and hang out with gang members.

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0: RP 10-5 calling from 22668 Avenue 344. Advise there's a lifted dark gray Chevy Silverado occupied by a male driver and a female passenger. That's been parked in front of his residence for 20 minutes.
1: 6 Sierra, my copy, 76.
0: 10-4.
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0: Medicals are route to 609 West Glaze for an adult female that fell, hit her head, and is bleeding. She is awake and alert.
1: 10-4, I'll be 76.
0: Tell her.

I tell you 10 out and flag down. Good. It's going to be a my patrol check at the county dump. It's going to be a silver Honda. Stand by for the 28.

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0: 40 Charles. 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

0: 10 Adam, 10 Charles, 415, Goshen. 10 Adam. 31161 Florence. 31161 Florence, unit 166, 1017 with Robert. Send a verbal with his wife, who's refusing to give his medication.
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by Soleil 6 Adam. 60 Adam. Driver advised he was on a 21, that's why he was in front of the residence. He was code 4. I'll be at 10-8.

0: 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The RP got his meds. 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

29th clear expired 2 days ago on a 2013 Lexus Lasso Garcia out of Fresno. Copy.

0: Frank, let's say. 840. West building outside motion detector at the Public Works, 873 South Boulevard. Hey, wake up.
1: Oh, I saw you. 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

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I copy the 21. Denver.

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0: 1017 with Thornton at 15872 Paradise. 15872 Paradise. His daughter Faye was throwing things in the items inside the house. Ongoing issues with her being violent. However, she is calmed down at the moment and is not in progress.
1: Click down on my copy. I'll be fueling prayer.

0: 或者过去。
1: 40 boy,
0: it's going to be an ongoing civil issue. Speaks with Ted, officer reported, all units continue.
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0: 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I'll be 76 to call 236. 60 Adam, can 1022. Denver. 60 Adam, copy.
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0: 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Log me on at 6 Adam 2.
1: Tower.
0: 6 Adam 2. I'll have 60 Charles 195, and I'm 76 to 6400.

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1: Westside 60, Adam 260 Charles, going to be 1042.
0: Do you know if he needed a case number on that?
1: Hey, for me, can you show him a case number?

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1: Charles, then give me a 21 when you're able.

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0: Stranded boat, ran out of gas, a greasy cove. 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Charles, did the RP step out? 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
0: Timber.
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0: 60 Adam 2, 10-4.

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You can show units today.

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1: Were we able to contact anyone on the 911 call? 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

0: 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Taken to 242 just occurred.
1: Sierra 47, go ahead.
0: RP is Brenda at 12877 Albert. Advised she was 242'd by a family friend, Jose Mendoza. He's still on scene. No shirt, black pants. He has access to a knife, however, he did not use any weapons.
1: Copy. Units will be in route shortly.

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